0: is lust, but feelings make it heavy. It's better to just cut. 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I'm way, way too guarded nowadays to be steady. I can't trust a soul, girl, my lifestyle deadly. It's heavy repercussions if they see us out. This shit eat you alive, I'd rather eat you out. 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Have a secret love thing where we never tell a soul.
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0: Regret to nothing, we both grown, shawty. I built you up, but not the one that built a home, shawty. 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

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Official hip hop consumption, the fifth thumping, keeping your party jumping with an original something. Yo, I dedicate this to the one dimension now, no imagination, excuse for perpetration. 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

0: Very good trip sur France Inter. Miska Asayas.
1: Oh my god, amazing.
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0: rewind and be recorded absent. 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Head heavy like I'm sipping on acid tablets. Yesterday, as I recall, was all fabulous, I thought so. But now I feel like stopped in my torso. 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I need room to think and space, ventilate. 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Real, yeah, yeah. 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
1: chapter, y'all. 1, 2, 3, 4, it's time for all yours. Rock and roll, in your rolling rock.

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1: 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Sing it out for us, son. Sing it out. Let it out.
0: Oh, tell you,
1: yeah.
0: Begging you know a fighting, begging you
1: know
0: a fighting, can I tell?
1: And I want
0: can I tell?
1: Don't sit on that.